0: This is the Next Radio News. I'm Caroline Ross. In Spain, María del Carmen Abascal, the 87-year-old pensioner whose eviction from her Madrid home sparked nationwide protests over the housing crisis, has died. Her case prompted mass demonstrations and helped trigger the country's early elections. A Madrid tenants' union says it is now calling for a general strike next month. In France, the Interior Minister has suspended the use of stun grenades by police at school protests after a 15-year-old lost a hand during a demonstration in Lens. He rejected wider accusations of police brutality, though the unrest has now injured hundreds across the country over 2 weeks of clashes. In Russia, the World Health Organization says it still does not have the full picture from Moscow following the suspected plague death of a 28-year-old laboratory worker in Siberia last week. The agency says transparent information sharing is needed before a proper risk assessment can be made. Closer to home, Formentera's new olive mill has begun its first pressing season, working with 40 local growers who previously had to ship their olives to Eivissa for processing. The island's agriculture chief visited the new facility this week to mark the milestone. That's the latest on Next Radio. And the weather here on Ibiza. It's 24 degrees right now with overcast skies. Staying dry with a high of 25 and a low of 23 overnight. The sun rises at 55 past 7. Tomorrow, more of the same, a high of 25. That's the weather on Next Radio.
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0: is the Next Radio News. I'm James Martin. Maria del Carmen Abascal, the 87-year-old Spanish pensioner whose eviction from her Madrid home sparked nationwide housing protests, has died. A tenants' union in Madrid confirmed her death and said unions are now calling for a nationwide general strike next month. In Saudi Arabia, three people have been killed and dozens injured in attacks on airports, including the ones serving the capital. The Saudi government said the dead included two women and a Sudanese man, and a Houthi spokesman said the militia carried out the strikes. In the United States, Texas has carried out an execution, the first in the country since a botched lethal injection in Tennessee last week. Lawyers for the condemned man had urged a halt, citing the risk of another failed execution, but the courts denied the request. Closer to home, Ibiza's territorial councillor has proposed letting hospitality businesses build housing for seasonal workers on unused tourist land in an attempt to ease the island's accommodation shortage during the tourist season. That's the latest on Next Radio. And the weather here on Ibiza, it's 24 degrees right now with overcast skies, staying dry with a high of 25 and a low of 21 overnight. The sun rises at 56 past 7. Tomorrow, a touch cooler. A high of 22. That's the weather on Next Radio.
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0: This is the Next Radio News. I'm James Martin. Maria del Carmen Abascal, the 87-year-old Spanish pensioner whose eviction from her Madrid home sparked nationwide housing protests, has died. A tenants' union in Madrid confirmed her death and said unions are now calling for a nationwide general strike next month. In Saudi Arabia, three people have been killed and dozens injured in attacks on airports, including the ones serving the capital. The Saudi government said the dead included two women and a Sudanese man, and a Houthi spokesman said the militia carried out the strikes. In the United States, Texas has carried out an execution, the first in the country since a botched lethal injection in Tennessee last week. Lawyers for the condemned man had urged a halt, citing the risk of another failed execution, but the courts denied the request. Closer to home, Ibiza's territorial councillor has proposed letting hospitality businesses build housing for seasonal workers on unused tourist land in an attempt to ease the island's accommodation shortage during the tourist season. That's the latest on Next Radio. And the weather here on Ibiza, it's 24 degrees right now with overcast skies, staying dry with a high of 25 and a low of 21 overnight. The sun rises at 56 past 7. Tomorrow, a touch cooler. A high of 22. That's the weather on Next Radio.
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0: This is the Next Radio News. I'm James Martin. Maria del Carmen Abascal, the 87-year-old Spanish pensioner whose eviction from her Madrid home sparked nationwide housing protests, has died. A tenants' union in Madrid confirmed her death and said unions are now calling for a nationwide general strike next month. In Saudi Arabia, three people have been killed and dozens injured in attacks on airports, including the ones serving the capital. The Saudi government said the dead included two women and a Sudanese man, and a Houthi spokesman said the militia carried out the strikes. In the United States, Texas has carried out an execution, the first in the country since a botched lethal injection in Tennessee last week. Lawyers for the condemned man had urged a halt, citing the risk of another failed execution, but the courts denied the request. Closer to home, Ibiza's territorial councillor has proposed letting hospitality businesses build housing for seasonal workers on unused tourist land in an attempt to ease the island's accommodation shortage during the tourist season. That's the latest on Next Radio. And the weather here on Ibiza, it's 24 degrees right now with overcast skies, staying dry with a high of 25 and a low of 21 overnight. The sun rises at 56 past 7. Tomorrow, a touch cooler. A high of 22. That's the weather on Next Radio.
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0: This is the Next Radio News. I'm Caroline Ross. In Athens, US Secretary of State Marco Rubio has urged Europe to shake off what he called its slumber, telling an audience in the shadow of the Parthenon that Western nations must embrace their historic spirit of exploration to remain, in his words, at the head of the world. He warned against a future of decline and servitude for the continent. In France, protests over school conditions have widened well beyond the student body. Union members, parents, and teachers joined mass demonstrations across the country, backing students' demands for greater government investment in education, as unrest that began in classrooms spreads into the wider population. And in Spain, Maria del Carmen Abascal, the elderly woman whose eviction from her Madrid home became a symbol of the country's housing crisis, has died at the age of 87. Her case, 2 weeks after being forced from the flat she had lived in for more than 7 decades, triggered mass protests and contributed to the calling of national elections. Now to the islands. In Formentera, a memorial stone has been unveiled at the Sarsenieta viewpoint in San Francesc, honoring Jaume Ferrer Ferrer, known as Jaume de Namorna, who was shot in 1937 along with 4 other islanders. The tribute was organized by the Balearic government's Democratic Memory Service. That's the latest on Next Radio. And the weather here on Ibiza. It's 23 degrees right now, with mostly clear skies. Staying dry, with a high of 25 and a low of 21 overnight. The sun sets at 26 past 7. Tomorrow, a touch cooler, a high of 22. That's the weather on Next Radio.
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0: This is the Next Radio News. I'm Caroline Ross. In Athens, US Secretary of State Marco Rubio has urged Europe to shake off what he called its slumber, telling an audience in the shadow of the Parthenon that Western nations must embrace their historic spirit of exploration to remain, in his words, at the head of the world. He warned against a future of decline and servitude for the continent. In France, protests over school conditions have widened well beyond the student body. Union members, parents and teachers joined mass demonstrations across the country, backing students' demands for greater government investment in education, as unrest that began in classrooms spreads into the wider population. And in Spain, Maria del Carmen Abascal, the elderly woman whose eviction from her Madrid home became a symbol of the country's housing crisis, has died at the age of 87. Her case, 2 weeks after being forced from the flat she had lived in for more than 7 decades, triggered mass protests and contributed to the calling of national elections. Now to the islands. In Formentera, a memorial stone has been unveiled at the Sarsenieta viewpoint in San Francesc, honoring Jaume Ferrer Ferrer, known as Jaume de Namorna, who was shot in 1937 along with 4 other islanders. The tribute was organized by the Balearic government's Democratic Memory Service. That's the latest on Next Radio. And the weather here on Ibiza. It's 23 degrees right now, with mostly clear skies. Staying dry, with a high of 25 and a low of 21 overnight. The sun sets at 26 past 7. Tomorrow, a touch cooler, a high of 22. That's the weather on Next Radio.
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This is the Next Radio News. I'm Caroline Ross. In Athens, US Secretary of State Marco Rubio has urged Europe to shake off what he called its slumber, telling an audience in the shadow of the Parthenon that Western nations must embrace their historic spirit of exploration to remain, in his words, at the head of the world. He warned against a future of decline and servitude for the continent. In France, protests over school conditions have widened well beyond the student body. Union members, parents, and teachers joined mass demonstrations across the country, backing students' demands for greater government investment in education, as unrest that began in classrooms spreads into the wider population. And in Spain, Maria del Carmen Abascal, the elderly woman whose eviction from her Madrid home became a symbol of the country's housing crisis, has died at the age of 87. Her case, 2 weeks after being forced from the flat she had lived in for more than 7 decades, triggered mass protests and contributed to the calling of national elections. Now to the islands. In Formentera, a memorial stone has been unveiled at the Sarsenieta viewpoint in San Francesc, honoring Jaume Ferrer Ferrer,

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1: This is the Next Radio News. I'm James Martin. In Brazil, far-right candidate Flavio Bolsonaro has vowed to re-democratize the country after a surprise first-round election win. Critics fear he could continue his father, Jair Bolsonaro's authoritarian project, which they say echoes the brutal dictatorship Brazil emerged from in the 1980s. In France, activists are preparing for a second day of mass protests this week as a nationwide student movement against poor school conditions and teacher shortages continues to grow. The unrest began with campus blockades and has since drawn wider support from parents and teachers. In Russia, officials say they found no emergency at the Siberian laboratory where a plague researcher died, insisting she had been vaccinated against the disease. American officials are still demanding more information as uncertainty continues around the case. Closer to home, as previously reported, two public buses were involved in a collision at the Can Ramon roundabout on the road between Santa Eulária and Evisa, close to a restaurant in the area. The incident happened in the afternoon. No further details have been confirmed. That's the latest on Next Radio.
2: And the weather here on Ibiza. It's 22 degrees right now with overcast skies. Staying dry with a high of 24 and a low of 21 overnight. The sun sets at 26 past 7. Tomorrow, a touch cooler, a high of 22. That's the weather on Next Radio.
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could ever tire of that legendary Motown bounce? The Supremes just delivered absolute perfection with You Keep Me Hanging On. This is Next Radio, and we're so glad you're listening on this partly cloudy morning. In a moment, orchestral maneuvers in the dark, but first, Mason Williams with Classical Gas.

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This is the Next Radio News. I'm James Martin. In Brazil, far-right candidate Flavio Bolsonaro has vowed to re-democratize the country after a surprise first-round election win. Critics fear he could continue his father, Jair Bolsonaro's authoritarian project, which they say echoes the brutal dictatorship Brazil emerged from in the 1980s. In France, activists are preparing for a second day of mass protests this week as a nationwide student movement against poor school conditions and teacher shortages continues to grow. The unrest began with campus blockades and has since drawn wider support from parents and teachers. In Russia, officials say they found no emergency at the Siberian laboratory where a plague researcher died, insisting she had been vaccinated against the disease. American officials are still demanding more information as uncertainty continues around the case. Closer to home, as previously reported, two public buses were involved in a collision at the Can Ramon roundabout on the road between Santa Eulalia and Avisa, close to a restaurant in the area. The incident happened in the afternoon. No further details have been confirmed. That's the latest on Next Radio.

0: And the weather here on Ibiza. It's 22 degrees right now with overcast skies. Staying dry with a high of 24 and a low of 21 overnight. The sun sets at 26 past 7. Tomorrow, a touch cooler, a high of 22. That's the weather on Next Radio.
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0: Kate Harris.
1: Gloria Gaynor just gave us the ultimate lesson in pure, unadulterated drama with Reach Out, I'll Be There. Who actually has the strength to resist a massive, soaring chorus like that on a Thursday late morning? Absolutely nobody, especially when the sun is trying to break through those clouds. Now, we're stepping into a completely different mood for this new hour of the Kate Harris Morning Show on Next Radio. Think of this next song as a gentle but very sharp reality check, wrapped in a beautiful melody. It's a story about the people we so easily ignore when we're busy rushing through our own day. Here's Phil Collins with Another Day in Paradise.

Counting Crows just broke my heart with Goodnight Elizabeth. I can't believe both they and our next artists are absolute masters of building pure, slow-burning tension. Next Radio has the perfect follow-up to match this partly cloudy late morning. Let this legendary groove take the wheel. Fire by the Pointer Sisters.

Johnny Hates Jazz just left us with the cold comfort of shattered dreams. It's 23 degrees with clear skies in Ibiza, which makes our own partly cloudy late morning feel rather dramatic. Something is shifting in the air now. We're moving toward a quiet revolution with Buffalo.

0: The studio lines have just lit up here on Next Radio, and I've got Ewan on from lovely Glasgow. All right, what can we do for you today?
1: All right, can you play Slow Disco by St. Vincent, please?
0: Oh, St. Vincent. I always hear that track whilst driving at night. Where do you listen to it?
1: Usually in the bath after a long shift, actually.
0: Are you singing along so loudly that the neighbours complain about the acoustics?
1: Aye, the dog definitely howls along with me.
0: Brilliant! Turn it up in the tub. Here is Slow Disco by St. Vincent.

That was the brilliant St. Vincent wrapping up the gorgeous slow disco on Next Radio, a track that always leaves a beautiful ache in the air. Now, get ready for a massive shift in gear, because we're heading straight into some pure, unadulterated soul. Chris Stapleton actually wrote his legendary version of this next song in just one take, capturing that raw, unfiltered magic right there in the studio. You can feel that incredible warmth pouring out of the speakers already. Here's Chris Stapleton with Tennessee Whiskey.

Ruby captured pure late morning stillness on one of these mornings. Next Radio is so glad you're sharing this partly cloudy Thursday with us. In a moment, we have Ventura Highway. But first, let the tension snap with Trigger Finger and I Follow Rivers.

America just brought us that glorious sunshine with Ventura Highway. Our full hour of news and weather follows right after this next record. Jeffrey Osborne is still to come before the hour ends. But right now, let those wings of love carry you away.

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1: This is the Next Radio News. I'm James Martin. In Brazil, far-right candidate Flavio Bolsonaro has vowed to re-democratize the country after a surprise first-round election win. Critics fear he could continue his father, Jair Bolsonaro's authoritarian project, which they say echoes the brutal dictatorship Brazil emerged from in the 1980s. In France, activists are preparing for a second day of mass protests this week as a nationwide student movement against poor school conditions and teacher shortages continues to grow. The unrest began with campus blockades and has since drawn wider support from parents and teachers. In Russia, officials say they found no emergency at the Siberian laboratory where a plague researcher died, insisting she had been vaccinated against the disease. American officials are still demanding more information as uncertainty continues around the case. Closer to home, as previously reported, two public buses were involved in a collision at the Can Ramon roundabout on the road between Santa Eulária and Avisa, close to a restaurant in the area. The incident happened in the afternoon. No further details have been confirmed. That's the latest on Next Radio. And the weather here on Ibiza. It's 22 degrees right now with overcast skies. Staying dry with a high of 24 and a low of 21 overnight. The sun sets at 26 past 7. Tomorrow, a touch cooler, a high of 22. That's the weather on Next Radio.
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ABC absolutely nailed that dramatic bassline on Poison Arrow. This new hour of Next Radio brings a shift in the weather and the perfect song for a partly cloudy Thursday late morning, written by Christopher Cross, Arthur's Theme.

train poured pure emotion into Drops of Jupiter. Why does this partly cloudy Thursday late morning feel so electric on Next Radio? This urgent, burning groove belongs to Alicia Keys and Usher with If I Ain't Got You.

France, mid-70s, a delicate masterpiece. Julien Clerc just brought us pure elegance on this melody. Under these partly cloudy late morning skies, 24 degrees in Ibiza feels absolutely perfect. Now, let the mood shift completely into raw Dutch rock. This is Vandenberg with Different Worlds.

This Thursday late morning is absolutely glowing with gorgeous, bright sunshine. Hadaway just filled the air with that massive, pounding rhythm on What Is Love, and the energy is still bouncing off the walls. Did you know that Joan Baez actually wrote her legendary follow-up track about her intense relationship with Bob Dylan? You can feel that incredible raw emotion pouring out of the acoustic strings. Adele is still to come, but right now, let those memories rush back with Joan Baez and Diamonds and Rust.

0: Dire Straits just brought a velvety late-night French breeze into this fair Thursday late morning with your latest trick, live from Nîmes. Next Radio is so glad you're spending these sunny moments with us. In a moment, we have Adele with Someone Like You. But first, feel that sudden, brilliant spark of hope with Kane and No Surrender.
1: I was up, I was down, I felt almost everything. I was lost, been around, still know hardly anything. 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

Right. Marvin Gaye wanted a loud party vibe in the studio to make Got to Give It Up Pimper 1 feel completely alive. Did he get it? You can hear those glasses clinking, which tells you everything you need to know. That's the final hour of our morning together on Next Radio, so the news and weather are next. Samantha Lawrence takes over after this final question from the Three Degrees with When Will I See You Again?

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1: This is the Next Radio News. I'm Caroline Ross. In Saudi Arabia, officials say three people were killed and dozens injured after strikes on two airports, including the one serving the capital. Houthi forces have claimed responsibility for the attacks, and residents reported hearing loud explosions. Britain and Israel have stepped back from a full diplomatic rupture after Israel had ordered the closure of the UK consulate in East Jerusalem. The building will stay open, rebranded as a UK mission, though most British diplomats will leave and only a handful of staff will remain. The move follows London's decision to ban trade with illegal settlements and tighten sanctions linked to them. In France, student protests have continued for a second day running, with demonstrators rejecting the Prime Minister's promise to present a plan by the end of the month to fix crumbling schools and teacher shortages. Rallies are taking place in Paris and other cities, including Nantes and Bordeaux. Closer to home, Avis's town hall has signed a new 20-year contract with Aqualia to run the island's drinking water and sanitation service, with an initial investment of €17 million over the next 8 years, including upgrades to pipework and water infrastructure. That's the latest on Next Radio. And the weather here on Ibiza. It's 24 degrees right now with clear skies. Staying dry, with a high of 24 and a low of 20 overnight. The sun sets at 26 past 7. Tomorrow, a touch cooler, a high of 23. That's the weather on Next Radio.
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0: Samantha Lawrence.
1: Good afternoon. Chaka Khan and Rufus just set this fair Thursday noon on fire with Once You Get Started. I'm Samantha Lawrence, kicking off 3 hours of lunch on Next Radio. Let this beautiful story wash over you. Elton John with Daniel.

Okay, Krizip just brought all that raw, beautiful drama with I Would Stay. This fair Thursday noon is absolutely flying by, and we need something to match this sudden burst of midday energy. Let this legendary groove take over your lunch hour with Earth, Wind, and Fire and Saturday Night.

0: dignified around me. 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

You felt that raw, close-up ache on Hold Me by Dowie Bob and Anouk. Under these clear skies, listen to the piano on this next one. David Bowie with Absolute Beginners.

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0: heavy, funk-drenched groove was Sly and the Family Stone with Family Affair. This massive anthem was actually the first ever number one single to feature a drum machine. Now, let this beautiful live energy sweep you away on Next Radio with Garth Brooks and If Tomorrow Never Comes.
1: Sometimes late at night,

Did anyone else feel that beautiful warmth? The Beatles just gave us Here, There, and Everywhere under this clear Thursday sky. Now, we're heading down a peaceful path with a welcoming groove from Eric Clapton and Hello, Old Friend.

23 degrees and not a single cloud over Ibiza town. Uncle Lucius just brought us some grit with Keep the Wolves Away on Next Radio. Brief news and weather follow this next record. I always get completely lost in the sweeping strings of Zucchero with Il Volo.

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Just relax, take it easy. 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
1: This is the Next Radio News. I'm Caroline Ross. In Saudi Arabia, officials say three people were killed and dozens injured after strikes on two airports, including the one serving the capital. Houthi forces have claimed responsibility for the attacks, and residents reported hearing loud explosions. Britain and Israel have stepped back from a full diplomatic rupture after Israel had ordered the closure of the UK consulate in East Jerusalem. The building will stay open, rebranded as a UK mission, though most British diplomats will leave and only a handful of staff will remain. The move follows London's decision to ban trade with illegal settlements and tighten sanctions linked to them. In France, student protests have continued for a second day running, with demonstrators rejecting the Prime Minister's promise to present a plan by the end of the month to fix crumbling schools and teacher shortages. Rallies are taking place in Paris and other cities, including Nantes and Bordeaux. Closer to home, Avis's town hall has signed a new 20-year contract with Aqualia to run the island's drinking water and sanitation service, with an initial investment of €17 million over the next 8 years, including upgrades to pipework and water infrastructure. That's the latest on Next Radio. And the weather here on Ibiza. It's 24 degrees right now with clear skies. Staying dry, with a high of 24 and a low of 20 overnight. The sun sets at 26 past 7. Tomorrow, a touch cooler, a high of 23. That's the weather on Next Radio. 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

0: Samantha Lawrence.
1: Did you feel that sudden brilliant surge of energy when the opening guitar chord kicked in? Pretenders just delivered that absolute masterpiece of swagger with Brass in Pocket. Now we head straight into this beautiful Thursday noon under a perfectly clear sky on Next Radio, continuing our journey together with a track that matches this exact midday warmth. This next song is all about how a sudden realization can completely shift your world, and the instrumentation builds so beautifully right up to that first line. Let this legendary brass groove wrap around you as we welcome Chicago with Call on Me.

There's been a lot of talk about this next song. Maybe too much talk. This song is not a rebel song. This song is Someday, Bloody Someday.

How did Bono manage to sing with such terrifying raw fury in the studio? He actually recorded that vocal for Sunday Bloody Sunday in a damp stairwell to get that echoing, desolate sound. This clear Thursday sky deserves something completely fresh on Next Radio. Here's Teddy Swims with Bad Dreams.

An epic rock ballad about frozen moments, yet that massive chorus by Bad English on Time Stood Still always makes the heart race. We have clear skies and 23 degrees right now under this beautiful noon sun with some gorgeous soul and a brilliant 80s duet.

0: The sun is cracking the flags today, and I've got Hannah from lovely Manchester on the line. All right, what are we playing?
1: All right, can I have Nothing Man by Bruce Springsteen, please?
0: Springsteen at lunchtime. Hannah, what are you up to then?
1: Just doing the ironing, to be honest.
0: Are you crying into the steam with this sad song?
1: Cheeky. Maybe a little bit. Our kid.
0: Here is Nothing Man by Bruce Springsteen for you, Hannah.

Did you know that Bruce Springsteen actually wrote Nothing Man in a single sitting, capturing that quiet, devastating wait before the band even heard it? Listen for that same raw honesty under this clear sky on Next Radio as we ease into Thursday noon with Shipyards by the Lake Poets.

Soft Cell just dragged us through the delicious, neon-soaked drama of Tainted Love. A quick look outside. 23 degrees in Escanar right now, and the sky is completely fair. I always get a little weak at the knees for this gorgeous soul groove from Al Green, Tired of Being Alone.

A quiet Nashville studio, a simple acoustic guitar, and a heartbreak that conquered the world. Dolly Parton was spectacular on I Will Always Love You. One more song before the news and weather for the full hour on Next Radio, which brings us to a thoughtful question from Tim Harden and If I Were a Carpenter. If I

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1: This is the Next Radio News. I'm Caroline Ross. In Saudi Arabia, officials say three people were killed and dozens injured after strikes on two airports, including the one serving the capital. Houthi forces have claimed responsibility for the attacks, and residents reported hearing loud explosions. Britain and Israel have stepped back from a full diplomatic rupture after Israel had ordered the closure of the UK consulate in East Jerusalem. The building will stay open, rebranded as a UK mission, though most British diplomats will leave and only a handful of staff will remain. The move follows London's decision to ban trade with illegal settlements and tighten sanctions linked to them. In France, student protests have continued for a second day running, with demonstrators rejecting the Prime Minister's promise to present a plan by the end of the month to fix crumbling schools and teacher shortages. Rallies are taking place in Paris and other cities, including Nantes and Bordeaux. Closer to home, Avis's town hall has signed a new 20-year contract with Aqualia to run the island's drinking water and sanitation service, with an initial investment of €17 million over the next 8 years, including upgrades to pipework and water infrastructure. That's the latest on Next Radio. And the weather here on Ibiza. It's 24 degrees right now with clear skies. Staying dry, with a high of 24 and a low of 20 overnight. The sun sets at 26 past 7. Tomorrow, a touch cooler, a high of 23. That's the weather on Next Radio.
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1: That spell was Abracadabra by Steve Miller Band. Ready for a real journey on Next Radio. Bob Seger and the Silver Bullet Band lead us against the wind.

Bob Dylan definitely did not mince his words on Like a Rolling Stone. Now, under this fair Thursday afternoon sky on Nex Radio, let this playful beat completely take you over. Here's Duffy with Mercy.

Herman Brood and His Wild Romance just tore through Still Believe with that raw, unmistakable Dutch rock energy. And while we have fair skies and 23 degrees on this Thursday afternoon, we're headed toward the gorgeous sounds of Tinliker in a little while on Next Radio. But first, let this rapid beat pull you straight into Talk Talk with Living in Another World.

0: That deep pulsing bass line gets right under your skin. Tinlicker and Hellslute just delivered pure energy with Because You Move Me. Under this fair Thursday afternoon sky, we're heading straight into some legendary British soul pop from a singer who originally fronted the Zombies, Colin Blunstone, with I Want Some More.
1: I'm

Did that dusty road in Hays, Kansas by 49 Winchester make you want to pack a bag and just drive? Under this fair Thursday sky? The mood is shifting now into something far more persuasive on Next Radio. Listen for that smooth, commanding 70s groove from Jimmy Helms with Gonna Make You, an offer you can't refuse.

I still can never get that bass line out of my head after Earth, Wind, and Fire play Let's Groove. Did you know the next song was actually recorded in a single day? News and weather follow this quick trip to the hills with David Rawlings and Cumberland Gap.

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1: This is the Next Radio News. I'm James Martin. A Russian missile strike on a bus in the eastern Ukrainian city of Kramatorsk has killed at least 30 people and wounded 18 others. Officials say the vehicle was hit by an aerial bomb and a second bus caught fire. All local public transport in the city has been suspended, and the regional governor has accused Moscow of deliberately targeting civilians. In Saudi Arabia, explosions were heard across Riyadh on Thursday, a day after the authorities said Houthi strikes on two airports killed three people. The cause of the latest blast was unclear, but officials say it marks the deadliest round of Houthi attacks the kingdom has faced so far. And Israel and the United Kingdom have reached a last-minute agreement to avoid a full closure of the British consulate in East Jerusalem. Israel had threatened to shut the building entirely, but a smaller diplomatic presence will now remain, continuing decades of British outreach to Palestinians. Closer to home, hotel occupancy across the Pityuses Islands dipped slightly in September compared with last year. Despite that, the overall season from May to September has outperformed 2025, with average occupancy running higher than the previous year across Ibiza and Formentera. That's the latest on Next Radio. And the weather here on Ibiza. It's 24 degrees right now with clear skies, staying dry with a high of 25 and a low of 20 overnight. The sun sets at 26 past 7. Tomorrow, a touch cooler, a high of 23. That's the weather on Next Radio.
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0: Bob Hudson.
1: That hiccuping vocal from Michael Jackson really makes The Way You Made Me Feel bounce. Rob Hudson here, starting 3 hours of The Drive on Next Radio under this fair Thursday sky. We have Phil Collins on the way, but first, Fleetwood Mac makes Loving Fun.

Five talented musicians spent days perfecting those smooth, dark harmonies on One of These Nights by Eagles. And that vocal blend still feels incredibly warm under this fair Thursday sky. Both of these acts dominated the 70s with their massive, undeniable energy. But we're trading that cool West Coast rock for some legendary Detroit soul on Next Radio. Let this next rhythm completely take over your afternoon as we head straight for the dance floor with Martha Reeves and the Vandellas and Dancing in the Street.

Okay, that dramatic acoustic guitar on Rayando El Sol by Maná always feels like a movie soundtrack. Over in Ibiza, the sky is completely fair with a temperature of 24 degrees. We have some brilliant classic rock heading toward the half hour. And in a little while, we will hear No Time by The Guess Who on Next Radio. But first, I always get a bit of a lift from this gentle acoustic song about finding hope when you're feeling down, which is why I love queuing up America with

I can't believe how those massive vocal harmonies on No Time by That Guess Who were recorded in a cold barn. Absolutely staggering. That intense energy completely dominates this fair Thursday afternoon. But now we shift to pure emotion with Phil Collins and one

Did that beautiful acoustic warmth catch you off guard? Van Morrison was absolutely magnificent on Have I Told You Lately. This hot Thursday afternoon calls for a massive shift in energy on Next Radio. How do you survive when a great love suddenly vanishes? The Supremes' answer with My World Is Empty Without You.

23 degrees and a beautifully fair afternoon in Santa Gertrudis, with the warm sunshine lighting up this Thursday on Next Radio, where that massive pounding rhythm of Black Eyed Peas just shook us up with I Got a Feeling. The latest news and a full weather update follow right after this next record. We're shifting gears now into a song about the pain of saying goodbye. A track that starts with a quiet, intimate confession before the huge, soaring chorus sweeps you away. So let this passionate melody take over as we play Sticks with Babe.

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1: This is the Next Radio News. I'm James Martin. A Russian missile strike on a bus in the eastern Ukrainian city of Kramatorsk has killed at least 30 people and wounded 18 others. Officials say the vehicle was hit by an aerial bomb and a second bus caught fire. All local public transport in the city has been suspended, and the regional governor has accused Moscow of deliberately targeting civilians. In Saudi Arabia, explosions were heard across Riyadh on Thursday, a day after the authorities said Houthi strikes on two airports killed three people. The cause of the latest blast was unclear, but officials say it marks the deadliest round of Houthi attacks the kingdom has faced so far. And Israel and the United Kingdom have reached a last-minute agreement to avoid a full closure of the British consulate in East Jerusalem. Israel had threatened to shut the building entirely, but a smaller diplomatic presence will now remain, continuing decades of British outreach to Palestinians. Closer to home, hotel occupancy across the Pityuses Islands dipped slightly in September compared with last year. Despite that, the overall season from May to September has outperformed 2025, with average occupancy running higher than the previous year across Ibiza and Formentera. That's the latest on Next Radio. And the weather here on Ibiza, it's 24 degrees right now with clear skies, staying dry with a high of 25 and a low of 20 overnight. The sun sets at 26 past 7. Tomorrow, a touch cooler, a high of 23. That's the weather on Next Radio.
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1: Who else gets completely lost in those Sister Sledge harmonies on Lost in Music? A new hour of The Drive is underway on Next Radio, and we have no doubt later, but first John Farnham with Age of Reason.

That painful confession of heartbreak makes you want to dance. No Doubt just brought all that raw drama with Don't Speak. Quick look outside, 23 degrees in Santa Eulalia with partly cloudy skies on Next Radio. Now here's Aretha Franklin with Rocksteady.

That intense, haunting vocal just clings to the air. The Cars completely nailed that lonely late-night feeling on Drive. This Thursday afternoon is moving fast on Next Radio, but we're pausing to capture a memory of golden days. Let this next acoustic melody carry you away with Richard Barnes and Take to the Mountains.

0: It is a bit windy out there on Next Radio, but Ilana from Bologna is on the line. Ciao, Elena.
1: Allora, ciao. Can I hear one single version by Three Dog Night, please?
0: Oh, what a brilliant tune to follow Richard Barnes. Do you always listen to this style?
1: Yes, I love this sound so much.
0: You have listened for years, so why did you finally decide to call me today?
1: Well, my husband said I would never get through.
0: Prove him wrong then with one single version by Three Dog Night coming right up.

That lonely piano note at the start really sets the mood for 1x3 Dog Night, a track that became a massive hit, despite the band originally not wanting to release it. We're leaving that solitary number behind on Next Radio for a band that took their name from a science fiction movie character, Duran Durant, with Ordinary World.

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1: This is the Next Radio News. I'm James Martin. A Russian missile strike on a bus in the eastern Ukrainian city of Kramatorsk has killed at least 30 people and wounded 18 others. Officials say the vehicle was hit by an aerial bomb and a second bus caught fire. All local public transport in the city has been suspended, and the regional governor has accused Moscow of deliberately targeting civilians. In Saudi Arabia, explosions were heard across Riyadh on Thursday, a day after the authorities said Houthi strikes on two airports killed three people. The cause of the latest blast was unclear, but officials say it marks the deadliest round of Houthi attacks the kingdom has faced so far. And Israel and the United Kingdom have reached a last-minute agreement to avoid a full closure of the British consulate in East Jerusalem. Israel had threatened to shut the building entirely, but a smaller diplomatic presence will now remain, continuing decades of British outreach to Palestinians. Closer to home, hotel occupancy across the Pityuses Islands dipped slightly in September compared with last year. Despite that, the overall season from May to September has outperformed 2025, with average occupancy running higher than the previous year across Ibiza and Formentera. That's the latest on Next Radio. And the weather here on Ibiza. It's 24 degrees right now with clear skies, staying dry with a high of 25 and a low of 20 overnight. The sun sets at 26 past 7. Tomorrow, a touch cooler, a high of 23. That's the weather on Next Radio. 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

0: against, and discipline remains, mercifully.
1: Yes, and neither would you, Derek, this star nonsense.
0: Yeah.
1: No, it is it.
0: I'm sure of it.

Los Angeles, the early 90s, the rain-soaked studio, that epic guitar solo on November Rain by Guns N' Roses still gives me chills. Bob Russell takes over the studio at 6, but until then, I'm right here with you on Next Radio. We have Steve Winwood on the way, but first, did she ever find that number? Steely Dan with Ricky Don't Lose That Number.

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1: This is the Next Radio News. I'm Caroline Ross. In Ukraine, officials say at least 30 people were killed and 18 wounded when a Russian missile struck a bus at a public transport stop in the eastern city of Kramatorsk. President Zelensky said the Kremlin had deliberately targeted ordinary civilians and local public transport in the city has been suspended. In Saudi Arabia, explosions were heard over Riyadh as authorities said they intercepted two missiles aimed at the capital. It comes a day after Houthi strikes on two Saudi airports were reported to have killed three people. In France, high school students have again blockaded schools and marched through cities including Lille, Rennes, Nantes, Lyon, Toulon, and Marseille, vowing to keep protesting despite government pledges to improve classroom conditions. The unrest, now in its 10th day, has left hundreds injured, according to officials, and a march in Paris ended at the Place de la Bastille. Closer to home, firefighters in Ivissa brought a blaze under control within an hour yesterday afternoon. The fire broke out in an area of low vegetation between the second ring road and the Endesa power station, near the Camille de Casferro, with seven crew members tackling the flames. That's the latest on Next Radio. And the weather here on Ibiza. It's 24 degrees right now, with clear skies. Staying dry, with a high of 25 and a low of 21 overnight. Tomorrow, a touch cooler, a high of 23. That's the weather on Next Radio.
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just got absolute chills from that powerhouse finish. Adele just poured her entire soul into Rolling in the Deep. Now, grab some of that classic Thursday energy on Next Radio with Sam and Dave and Soul Man.

That desperate driving energy of Bruce Springsteen on Darkness on the Edge of Town always hits hard. It's 22 degrees and partly cloudy here in Ibiza tonight. This hour brings a dark synth masterpiece from 80s London, starting right now with Billy Idol and Eyes Without a Face.

San Francisco, a legendary studio, a classic blues rock groove. How on earth did Steve Miller Band turn a laid-back track like The Joker into such a massive chart-topping giant? I'm completely stunned to find out that weird word pompous was just made up on the spot. Now we're shifting gears on Next Radio. This partly cloudy Thursday evening calls for something incredibly gentle. So let this soft acoustic masterpiece wash over you as we slide into Harvest Moon by Neil Young.

The Times just filled the air with those sweet, easy harmonies on You Little Trustmaker. This clear Thursday evening feels completely still under the open sky. Now, a quiet masterpiece of pure soul is about to drift right into your room. Here's Al Green with L-O-V-E Love.

Four Tops just brought the absolute passion with If I Were a Carpenter. That vocal delivery is pure magic. This clear sky Thursday evening is sitting at 22 degrees of gorgeous light. The news and a full weather update follow right after this next record. But first, we have one more tune to carry us to the top of the hour. It's a brilliant slice of blue-eyed soul about a relationship falling apart. The track starts with a beautiful, quiet acoustic guitar before the emotion completely takes over. Listen to how those vocals blend together on Daryl Hall and John Oates with She's Gone.

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1: This is the Next Radio News. I'm Caroline Ross. In Ukraine, officials say at least 30 people were killed and 18 wounded when a Russian missile struck a bus at a public transport stop in the eastern city of Kramatorsk. President Zelensky said the Kremlin had deliberately targeted ordinary civilians and local public transport in the city has been suspended. In Saudi Arabia, explosions were heard over Riyadh as authorities said they intercepted two missiles aimed at the capital. It comes a day after Houthi strikes on two Saudi airports were reported to have killed three people. In France, high school students have again blockaded schools and marched through cities including Lille, Rennes, Nantes, Lyon, Toulon, and Marseille, vowing to keep protesting despite government pledges to improve classroom conditions. The unrest, now in its 10th day, has left hundreds injured, according to officials, and a march in Paris ended at the Place de la Bastille. Closer to home, firefighters in Ivissa brought a blaze under control within an hour yesterday afternoon. The fire broke out in an area of low vegetation between the second ring road and the Endesa power station near the Camille de Casferro, with seven crew members tackling the flames. That's the latest on Next Radio. And the weather here on Ibiza. It's 24 degrees right now, with clear skies. Staying dry, with a high of 25 and a low of 21 overnight. Tomorrow, a touch cooler, a high of 23. That's the weather on Next Radio.
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1: Coldplay definitely left some heavy guitar grit in the air with God Put a Smile Upon Your Face, but this clear sky Thursday evening deserves a completely different kind of drift as we welcome a brand new hour of Next Radio Evenings with the quiet, hypnotic beauty of Damian Jurado and Moby on Almost Home.

bits of pure, furious energy just exploded out of my speakers. The Jam absolutely nailed Town Called Malice. Now, the vibe shifts completely on Next Radio. Michael Jackson is on the way later, but right now we slow things down.

That acoustic drift from Kansas on Dust in the Wind always leaves a beautiful, quiet ache in the room. Tonight is completely clear and sitting at 22 degrees. Let this next rush of pure energy lift you straight into this Thursday evening on Next Radio with Davina Michelle and Skyward.

0: Shout out to everyone just joining us this lovely Thursday evening. Liam's on the line from Manchester. All right, mate.
1: All right, our kid. Play Man on the Moon by REM, please.
0: Liam, a bit of late night melancholy there. What are you up to?
1: Just driving home from a pretty rubbish late shift, mate.
0: Are you doing that terrible Michael Stipe singing voice in there?
1: Guilty as charged. Sound as a pound, mate.
0: Diggin', Liam! Here is Man on the Moon by REM.

spent the entire 90s trying to figure out that weird Andy Kaufman vocal impression. R.E.M. completely lost themselves in the zone on Man on the Moon. Now, did you know Michael Jackson actually went to his producer in tears because he wanted to sing on this next track so badly? He absolutely begged for the chance. Let those high-energy disco beats wash away the dark Thursday evening as you rock with Michael Jackson on Rock With You.

You've probably felt that deep space drift on Rocket Man by Elton John. Quick look outside, Ibiza Town is sitting at 22 degrees under a completely clear sky tonight. Now let this classic 70s bass line pull you straight onto the dance floor. Here's George Baker's selection with Little Green Bag.

Magic Phil Collins drum track on Two Hearts always gets my blood pumping on a Thursday evening. What a massive rush of energy. One more tune to play before the top of the hour, and then the news and weather update will follow shortly. This next record is a beautiful, gentle shift in mood that starts with a soft acoustic guitar drift. The vocals blend together so warmly on this one, and it's the perfect way to ease into the night. Get ready for The Moody Blues with Had to Fall in Love.

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1: This is the Next Radio News. I'm Caroline Ross. In Ukraine, officials say at least 30 people were killed and 18 wounded when a Russian missile struck a bus at a public transport stop in the eastern city of Kramatorsk. President Zelensky said the Kremlin had deliberately targeted ordinary civilians and local public transport in the city has been suspended. In Saudi Arabia, explosions were heard over Riyadh as authorities said they intercepted two missiles aimed at the capital. It comes a day after Houthi strikes on two Saudi airports were reported to have killed three people. In France, high school students have again blockaded schools and marched through cities including Lille, Rennes, Nantes, Lyon, Toulon, and Marseille, vowing to keep protesting despite government pledges to improve classroom conditions. The unrest, now in its 10th day, has left hundreds injured, according to officials, and a march in Paris ended at the Place de la Bastille. Closer to home, firefighters in Ivissa brought a blaze under control within an hour yesterday afternoon. The fire broke out in an area of low vegetation between the second ring road and the Endesa power station, near the Camille de Casferot, with seven crew members tackling the flames. That's the latest on Next Radio. And the weather here on Ibiza. It's 24 degrees right now, with clear skies. Staying dry, with a high of 25 and a low of 21 overnight. Tomorrow, a touch cooler, a high of 23. That's the weather on Next Radio.
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1: Tom Petty and the Heartbreakers absolutely poured pure gasoline onto the fire with Refugee. Now, we continue this Thursday evening with a brand new hour of Next Radio Evenings. It's a beautiful clear sky night out there. Let this warm acoustic masterpiece wash over you as we drift away with Van Morrison and It Stoned Me. Half a

And that's exactly how you start a Thursday evening. Did you feel that easygoing breeze? Eagles just took us away with peaceful, easy feeling. This clear night at 22 degrees is perfect for a little drama. This next slow song always makes me miss someone I haven't even met yet. I always get a bit tearful when I hear Richard Marx with Right Here Waiting.

Okay. Ambrosia and Alan Parsons just took us back with Holding On to Yesterday, and that smooth groove always leaves a lingering chill on this clear 21-degree Thursday evening. In a little while, we have U2, but first, the legendary vocals of Crash Test Dummies on

too absolutely surge through the speakers with pride. That heavy bass line is still vibrating in my chest. Both U2 and our next artist share that incredible raw emotional intensity where the singer sounds completely consumed by the track. This clear sky Thursday evening has cooled down to 21 degrees, making it the perfect setting to let a haunting dark masterpiece of desire slow things down. It's time to dim the lights, lean back, and let this gorgeous quiet melody wash over you on Next Radio. Lose yourself in the late night atmosphere with Chris Isaac and Wicked.

Al Stewart completely blew my mind with that Spanish guitar intensity on the Border. Quick look outside at San Antonio, a clear 21-degree night under the stars. Spandau Ballet is on the way, but first, here are the Rolling Stones with Waiting on a Friend.

0: London, the early 80s, a quiet reggae-infused studio groove. The Rolling Stones absolutely nailed that gentle vibe on Waiting on a Friend. Before the top of the hour news and weather, we have Peter Frampton with Baby, I Love Your Way.
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1: This is the Next Radio News. I'm James Martin. A Russian missile strike on a bus in the eastern Ukrainian city of Kramatorsk has killed at least 30 people, with 18 wounded, officials say. President Zelensky described it as a deliberate attack on an ordinary public transport stop, and all local transport in the area has been suspended. It comes after an earlier strike on an apartment building far from the front line killed 22 people. In the UK, counter-terrorism police have arrested two Latvian men aged 32 and 36 after they were found inside the perimeter of RAF Molesworth in Cambridgeshire, a base used by the US military and NATO. They're suspected of trespass and criminal damage, and an abandoned vehicle was found near the site hours before their arrest. In Saudi Arabia, authorities say they intercepted two missiles aimed at Riyadh a day after Houthi strikes on two Saudi airports killed three people. Finally, in Formentera, firefighters were called to a property on Carrer del Sol in San Ferran de Ses Roques after a blaze broke out in an electricity meter cupboard. Crews brought the fire under control after it was reported shortly after midday. That's the latest on Next Radio. And the weather here on Ibiza, it's 22 degrees right now with mostly clear skies, staying dry with a high of 25 and a low of 22 overnight. The sun rises again at 57 past 7. Tomorrow, a touch cooler, a high of 23. That's the weather on Next Radio. 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
1: Chef Special just brought the bounce with In Your Arms. Julia O'Reilly starting After Hours on Nexa Radio. Let this gentle guitar drift into the dark with Joshua Radin and I'd Rather Be With You.

Bob Seger and the Silver Bullet Band just gave us some serious grit with Like a Rock, a track that always makes me want to drive a truck through a brick wall. Both Seger and our next band are absolute masters of that warm, dusty 70s acoustic vibe. It's a gorgeous 21 degrees on this clear Thursday evening, perfect for a little magic from America and Tin Man.

Stevie Nicks wrote that beautiful, quiet acoustic masterpiece In the Snow, and that heavy emotional weight still lingers after Fleetwood Mac with Landslide. Tonight in Ibiza, the dark sky is completely clear and it's 24 degrees. In a little while, we have the Supremes, but first, hear how that gravelly voice completely commands this. Rod Stewart with Handbags and Glad Rags. Ever seen

Thursday evening has settled in nicely with those 21 degrees. The Supremes just brought us that effortless 60s warmth with Come See About Me. We have some Tracy Chapman on Next Radio later tonight, but right now we get this beautiful raw blues reprise from Moby, Gregory Porter and Amethyst Kaya with Natural Blues.

Did anyone else find themselves completely stopped in their tracks by that stark, snapping snare drum? Tracy Chapman absolutely commands the dark with the quiet tension of Bang Bang Bang. It's 21 degrees on this clear Thursday evening, and that sparse groove has left a lingering chill in the air. Now, we shift into a vast orchestral space that feels incredibly wide under the night sky. I always find myself staring out into the dark whenever I hear the sweeping cinematic finish of the Alan Parsons Project with Old and Wise.

Right. Ibiza town is sitting at 20 degrees under a completely clear night sky, and Next Radio has your full news and weather update right after this. That was Tom Petty with A Face in the Crowd. And now we hear First Aid Kit with My Silver Lining.

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1: This is the Next Radio News. I'm James Martin. A Russian missile strike on a bus in the eastern Ukrainian city of Kramatorsk has killed at least 30 people, with 18 wounded, officials say. President Zelensky described it as a deliberate attack on an ordinary public transport stop, and all local transport in the area has been suspended. It comes after an earlier strike on an apartment building far from the front line killed 22 people. In the UK, counter-terrorism police have arrested two Latvian men aged 32 and 36 after they were found inside the perimeter of RAF Molesworth in Cambridgeshire, a base used by the US military and NATO. They're suspected of trespass and criminal damage, and an abandoned vehicle was found near the site hours before their arrest. In Saudi Arabia, authorities say they intercepted two missiles aimed at Riyadh a day after Houthi strikes on two Saudi airports killed three people. Finally, in Formentera, firefighters were called to a property on Carrer del Sol in San Ferran de Ses Roques after a blaze broke out in an electricity meter cupboard. Crews brought the fire under control after it was reported shortly after midday. That's the latest on Next Radio. And the weather here on Ibiza, it's 22 degrees right now with mostly clear skies, staying dry with a high of 25 and a low of 22 overnight. The sun rises again at 57 past 7. Tomorrow, a touch cooler, a high of 23. That's the weather on Next Radio.
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0: Samantha Lawrence.
1: Launch 5. That's the number of decades Chicago has been delivering those massive horn sections, and they absolutely nailed the energy on Feeling Stronger every day. Welcome to this new hour of After Hours with Julia O'Rahilly on Next Radio. It's a beautiful, clear Thursday night out there with a gentle breeze and the temperature sitting at 20 degrees. Let this next record wrap around you under the dark sky, a track built on a gorgeous, driving rhythm and a singer who is completely lost in his own thoughts. This is Toto with Loving You.

Right, Guns N' Roses with Knockin' on Heaven's Door. Absolute power. That massive guitar sound still has the room shaking on this clear 20-degree Thursday night on Next Radio. Now we need something to help us find our footing again. This has a beautiful vulnerability that completely stops you in your tracks. So let this warm piano carry you away with John Hiatt and Have a Little Faith in Me.

Carly Simon always brings that effortless, sophisticated warmth, and she completely nailed the vocal on The Right Thing to Do. It's a wonderfully clear night here in Ibiza with the temperature sitting at 20 degrees. Listen for that incredibly sharp, dramatic synthesizer stab that completely drives this. Soft Cell absolutely dominates the dark with the moody synth pop.

0: To everyone just joining us tonight, we have Matteo from Bologna on the line. Ciao, Matteo. What are we playing?
1: Ciao. Can you play If I Should Fall Behind by Bruce Springsteen?
0: Oh, I would have picked that exact same song myself. How long have you been waiting to hear it?
1: Since my wedding day, actually.
0: Are you going to force your poor wife to slow dance in the kitchen now?
1: She's already rolling her eyes.
0: Let the kitchen dancing begin with Bruce Springsteen's If I Should Fall Behind.

Kaya just swept us away with the dramatic, soaring keys of Ruthless Queen. Both they and our next artist share that grand, theatrical storytelling where you can absolutely feel every ounce of the emotion. This dark Thursday night on Next Radio calls for a classic, so let this next masterpiece wrap around you with Robbie Williams and Angels.

You probably know that feeling when a groove is so smooth it almost slides right past you, which is exactly what just happened with the Doobie Brothers and What a Fool Believes. Next Radio is keeping you company on this clear 20-degree Thursday night. We're glad you're spending it with us. In a moment, we have Harry Nilsson, but first, the darkness is nothing to fear when you have the bluesy grit of the Robert Cray Band and Don't Be Afraid of the Dark.

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1: This is the Next Radio News. I'm James Martin. A Russian missile strike on a bus in the eastern Ukrainian city of Kramatorsk has killed at least 30 people, with 18 wounded, officials say. President Zelensky described it as a deliberate attack on an ordinary public transport stop, and all local transport in the area has been suspended. It comes after an earlier strike on an apartment building far from the front line killed 22 people. In the UK, counter-terrorism police have arrested two Latvian men aged 32 and 36 after they were found inside the perimeter of RAF Molesworth in Cambridgeshire, a base used by the US military and NATO. They're suspected of trespass and criminal damage, and an abandoned vehicle was found near the site hours before their arrest. In Saudi Arabia, authorities say they intercepted two missiles aimed at Riyadh a day after Houthi strikes on two Saudi airports killed three people. Finally, in Formentera, firefighters were called to a property on Carrer del Sol in San Ferran de Ses Roques after a blaze broke out in an electricity meter cupboard. Crews brought the fire under control after it was reported shortly after midday. That's the latest on Next Radio. And the weather here on Ibiza, it's 22 degrees right now with mostly clear skies, staying dry with a high of 25 and a low of 22 overnight. The sun rises again at 57 past 7. Tomorrow, a touch cooler, a high of 23. That's the weather on Next Radio.
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right. Red Hot Chili Peppers just left that heavy, quiet sting in the dark with Under the Bridge. Now, the room gets a bit cooler, the mood shifts, and we slide into something incredibly fragile. Next Radio has this beautiful, bittersweet acoustic departure from Colin Blunstone with Caroline Goodbye.

Bradley Cooper recorded that raw acoustic performance of Maybe It's Time Live in front of festival crowds to keep it completely authentic. It's a clear 22-degree night here in Ibiza. In a little while, Sylvester is on Next Radio, but first, I always get a shiver down my spine when those quiet acoustic chords start on Redemption Song by Bob Marley and the Wailers.

That falsetto fire from Sylvester on You Make Me Feel Mighty Real just left the dance floor absolutely sizzling. We're trading that intense heat for a cool late-night instrumental groove on Next Radio with Gregor Hilden and Slabo Day.

That soaring guitar screech at the very end of Beautiful Day by U2 always leaves the room buzzing with pure energy. What an absolute rush of a track to kick off this Thursday night on Next Radio. The air is still warm at 20 degrees under a completely clear sky, and we're keeping that feeling alive with some incredible storytelling. Sometimes a songwriter just captures that heavy, bittersweet moment when the lights finally go down on a relationship and there's nothing left to say. Before the first line even begins, you can hear this beautiful, sparse piano chord that sets the entire melancholy scene. Listen for the gorgeous, weeping saxophone solo that completely steals the spotlight at the end of Bob Seger and the Silver Bullet Band with the famous final scene.

I completely lost myself in those haunting, layered vocals. Choir of Young Believers just brought an incredible chill to this dark Thursday night with Hollow Talk. Our full news and weather update follows shortly, right before Rob Hudson takes over at midnight. Until then, we have a clear sky and a track that makes you want to drift away. Here's Lana Del Rey with Video Games.

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1: This is the Next Radio News. I'm Caroline Ross. In Ukraine, officials say a Russian missile strike on a commuter bus in the eastern city of Kramatorsk has killed at least 30 people, with 18 more wounded. The regional prosecutor's office says a local transport stop was hit by an aerial bomb and all public transport in the area has been suspended. It comes after an earlier attack on an apartment building far from the front line killed 22 people. In France, student protests have entered a third week, with schools blockaded again in cities including Lille, Rennes, Nantes, and Marseille. Demonstrators say government pledges to fix overcrowded classrooms and teacher shortages don't go far enough, and more action is planned. In Spain, thousands march through Madrid to remember Maria del Carmen Abascal, the 87-year-old woman whose eviction from her flat became a symbol of the country's housing crisis. She died in hospital this week, a fortnight after being forced out by an investment firm that had sought to sharply increase her rent. Here in the Balearics, Ibiza's socialist councillors have demanded explanations after municipal sports equipment was reportedly used at a private party on a Sant Antoni beach back in August, with questions now directed at the councillor responsible for the island's sports authority. That's the latest on Next Radio.
2: And the weather here on Ibiza. It's 21 degrees right now, with some cloud about. Staying dry, with a high of 25 and a low of 21 overnight. The sun rises at 56 past 7. Tomorrow, a touch cooler, a high of 22. That's the weather on Next Radio.
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1: Simple Minds absolutely shines on Someone Somewhere in Summertime, a track where Jim Kerr actually wrote the lyrics in a rush on the back of a cigarette packet. Rob Hudson here, and I'm so excited to welcome you to the very first hour of Next Radio After Dark, our brand new three-hour journey together. The air is still a warm 20 degrees on this gorgeous, clear Thursday night, and we're diving straight into a song that feels like a quiet prayer for connection. Let this beautiful late-night groove wash over you with Nessie Gomes and All Related.

That live guitar work from Pink Floyd on Shine On You Crazy Diamond still echoes through this clear 20 degree night. Both they and their next artists deliver massive atmospheric stage masterpieces. The Rolling Stones are on the way, but first Dire Straits with Brothers in Arms.

London, late 70s, a studio filled with acoustic warmth. That was Al Stewart with Time Passages, a song that always makes me want to look back. We have some cloud about on this 21 degree Thursday night in Ibiza, but the air still feels absolutely perfect for a little late night dreaming. I always get a bit of a cheeky grin when that sweet, lazy guitar starts to drift in. I can never resist singing along with Reminiscing by Little River.

Have you ever noticed how the final piano chord of The Last Resort by Eagles feels like a slow tide pulling away from a dark shore, leaving you completely alone in the quiet of this 20-degree Thursday night? Next Radio is keeping that stillness alive with a track recorded in a room where a sitar happened to be lying around. Listen for that strange buzzing.

0: Did that live duet just blow your mind? That was Florence Welch joining the Rolling Stones for Wild Horses. 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
1: This is the Next Radio News. I'm Caroline Ross. In Ukraine, officials say a Russian missile strike on a commuter bus in the eastern city of Kramatorsk has killed at least 30 people, with 18 more wounded. The regional prosecutor's office says a local transport stop was hit by an aerial bomb and all public transport in the area has been suspended. It comes after an earlier attack on an apartment building far from the front line killed 22 people. In France, student protests have entered a third week, with schools blockaded again in cities including Lille, Rennes, Nantes, and Marseille. Demonstrators say government pledges to fix overcrowded classrooms and teacher shortages don't go far enough, and more action is planned. In Spain, thousands march through Madrid to remember Maria del Carmen Abascal, the 87-year-old woman whose eviction from her flat became a symbol of the country's housing crisis. She died in hospital this week, a fortnight after being forced out by an investment firm that had sought to sharply increase her rent. Here in the Balearics, Ibiza's socialist councillors have demanded explanations after municipal sports equipment was reportedly used at a private party on a Sant Antoni beach back in August, with questions now directed at the councillor responsible for the island's sports authority. That's the latest on Next Radio.
2: And the weather here on Ibiza. It's 21 degrees right now, with some cloud about. Staying dry, with a high of 25 and a low of 21 overnight. The sun rises at 56 past 7. Tomorrow, a touch cooler, a high of 22. That's the weather on Next Radio.
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0: Hudson.
1: That bass line was doing all the work on Sister Sledge with We Are Family, a track that always brings people together. Welcome to this new hour of Next Radio After Dark, continuing our journey under a clear 20-degree sky. This next song begins with a raw acoustic guitar, a beautifully mysterious lyric, and the legendary soaring guitar solo. It's the perfect fit for a Thursday night, Pearl Jam with Yellow Ledbetter.

And that legendary drum fill still echoes through this clear 20-degree Thursday night. Phil Collins really knew how to build a mystery with In the Air tonight on Next Radio. If you're thinking about packing up and starting fresh somewhere else tonight, you will love how this acoustic guitar starts to drift. Jackson Browne with The Pretender.

0: Right, that live MTV unplugged performance of Layla from Eric Clapton on January 16th completely strips away the noise and leaves pure emotion. Overcast skies and 21 degrees tonight in Ibiza. But this next acoustic masterpiece brings a warm, steady Guns N' Roses with patience.
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0: Coming up this hour on Next Radio, but first, Liam from Manchester is on the lane. All right, our kid.
1: All right, mate. Yeah, can you play Deacon Blues by Steely Dan?
0: Oh, absolute class. Who are we dedicating this late night tune to?
1: It's actually for my brother. He's just passed his driving test.
0: Brilliant, but is he really ready for your terrible passenger seat karaoke?
1: Cheeky. I'm actually a proper decent singer, mate.
0: We'll let him judge that. Here is Deacon Blues by Steely Dan.

How on earth did they get seven different session musicians to play that flawless sax solo in one afternoon? That was Steely Dan with the legendary Deacon Blues on Next Radio. Both they and our next artist created absolute masterpieces in the mid-70s. I always get goosebumps hearing the sheer passion in Bruce Springsteen with Thunder Road, the song.

0: Did that legendary soaring guitar solo completely blow your mind? That was Led Zeppelin with Stairway to Heaven, and on this gorgeous clear sky Thursday night, Next Radio is keeping those warm vibes rolling right into a brilliant piece of folk rock history from Stone Pony's Linda Ronstadt.
1: This is the Next Radio News. I'm Caroline Ross. In Ukraine, officials say a Russian missile strike on a commuter bus in the eastern city of Kramatorsk has killed at least 30 people, with 18 more wounded. The regional prosecutor's office says a local transport stop was hit by an aerial bomb and all public transport in the area has been suspended. It comes after an earlier attack on an apartment building far from the front line killed 22 people. In France, student protests have entered a third week, with schools blockaded again in cities including Lille, Rennes, Nantes, and Marseille. Demonstrators say government pledges to fix overcrowded classrooms and teacher shortages don't go far enough, and more action is planned. In Spain, thousands march through Madrid to remember Maria del Carmen Abascal, the 87-year-old woman whose eviction from her flat became a symbol of the country's housing crisis. She died in hospital this week, a fortnight after being forced out by an investment firm that had sought to sharply increase her rent. Here in the Balearics, Ibiza's socialist councillors have demanded explanations after municipal sports equipment was reportedly used at a private party on a Sant Antoni beach back in August, with questions now directed at the councillor responsible for the island's sports authority. That's the latest on Next Radio.
2: And the weather here on Ibiza. It's 21 degrees right now, with some cloud about. Staying dry, with a high of 25 and a low of 21 overnight. The sun rises at 56 past 7. Tomorrow, a touch cooler, a high of 22. That's the weather on Next Radio.
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